there we go. And I think it's around about 11 o'clock, give or take, for Mike in Texas. That's last night, by the way. They're behind.

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minutes past five, and Huey Lewis and the News, a band that's formed in San Francisco. They had many hits between the 80s and 90s, The Power of Love. Welcome to Wednesday Drive. My name is Joseph. I'll be here till 6 o'clock, and I've got a text message here from David of Geelong, but guess where he is? He's in Darwin. We're 15 degrees here, and it's 30 in Darwin now, and he's trying to call me. Maybe, David, try again. So there we go. Thank you for your text.

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2: Hello, I'm Alyssa Delfs. Some of Australia's biggest polluters have cut emissions by less than 1% over the past 2 years, falling significantly short of their targets. That's according to a new report from the Climate Council on the national response to carbon polluters, which found emissions from Australia's largest polluters had reduced by 0.4%.

0: You see, you know nothing. Underneath all that macho leather, there's nothing but a fairy cake.
1: Here, Doctor, yes. You must understand, this interview must be purely off the record.
2: I can assure you that anything you say to me will go into one ear and out of the other.
1: Yes, that doesn't altogether surprise me.

think it's more a case of the operator not paying attention. It's got a little countdown on it and all that tells you when it's running out and it's going to finish. I thought there was one more for some reason, but there you go. 6:24, we between myself and Tim on Hindsight on Sunday, we've been going through sort of like the new albums of sort of artists that were big in the very late 80s and 90s, sort of that Britpop Manchester sound. Now he played something new the other week by the Inspiral Carpets, and then I noticed on Sunday he played that again. I sent him a message. I said, oh, did you play it? Because I played it. And I said, I played it because you played it. So he played it back again. We're not going to play Inspiral Carpets Tennis this week, but I'm going to play something new by the Charlatans. We've been playing another track a while back from a relatively new album. I'm serving a volley back to Tim. So I want to see on Sunday if Tim's going to play something else from this album from the old Charlatans. So we did have these as a J triple play, but I thought I'd play another track this time, deeper and deeper. So one love, Tim. Back to you.

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1: The pharmaceutical industry is at it again. They don't want you to vote yes on Proposition 208 and legalize medical cocaine. For millions of Americans, it's the medicine that helps them get through the day. A God-given plant strain through gasoline in the jungle by a man with missing teeth. Vote yes on Proposition 208 and legalize medical cocaine.

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This is the Shake Up Radio Show, and welcome back once again to another Wednesday night of shambolic and downright shameful radio behaviour. And if you're listening right now, you're going to be part of it as well. You might even be just lingering on from our previous show, and we thank Jason Nolan for another great episode of the aptly named Wednesday Night Night, aptly Radio Night, aptly show called Wednesday Night.

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0: 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I'd love to go platinum.
1: We can fix that for you. $22.50 at my salon. 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